0: all of you out there in the world watching this. This next song is a Swedish Easter classic. This one is called
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1: 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Bring it on home to you. Watch out, watch out. Man, move.

The All-American Half Pounder. 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Lettuce, tomato. This is Rock and Roll Radio. Come on, let's rock and roll with the Ramones.